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join you Monday afternoon across Townsville. Bit of a heads up from the Townsville City Council for motorists. There is changed traffic conditions and temporary road closures along Charters Towers Road from today through till the end of July while they renew the road around

0: feeling here at Star 106.3, and the feeling would be high out there for all the soccer fans of the World Cup. Officially over with Spain taking out the cup. Congratulations. Sorry that Donald Trump tried to photobomb your winning moment.
1: 2026, the champions of the world are Spain.
2: It's now, so they can edit him out of that.
0: The reporter is saying they can edit him out of that. Talking about Donald Trump handing over the trophy and hanging out.

0: Darwin 063. Hey, it's Adam and Donnie. We're back in the morning from 6.
1: Locking in another couple who will be handcuffing themselves in a secret location for a week to try and win $10,000. Tomorrow, we meet the besties.
0: Adam and Donnie, we'll see you then. Her name was Kitty.

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0: No, I'm talking actual DJ gigs. And that's why I'm organising you a national DJ tour.
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1: When this moment happens to you, you absolutely remember it. And I just hope it can happen to everyone listening because it's beautiful. It's the moment where you look at a photo and you go, holy dooly, I'm in that photo.
2: Look at this photograph.
1: So 13 1065 is the number. The perfect example of this.
3: My God, who's isolated that piece of audio?
1: That is Mark the man, Daniel. He's Mark doing his man, best work man, from the dungeon. So mine, and I hate to bring it up again, Will. I hate bringing it up, but I was in the background of a paparazzi shot of Timothy Chalamet when he was walking down Rodeo Drive. You can still see that online. It's a very popular photo. Let's go to Alana here on 13 1065. Alana, you've had the moment of hooly dooly. I'm in that photo.
4: I have. Yes, I did childhood modelling. Missed out on the position during a casting. Uh-huh. And then 20 years later, my mum found out that I was the baby still on the Huggies packet.
1: No way.
4: Yeah.
1: Did you
4: I got did told you make I missed the job?

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1: DJ Will is having a national tour.
2: Will's national DJ tour.
1: Okay, if you haven't heard this, I'm shocked because everyone's talking about it. Will is an incredible DJ. Unfortunately, he's never had a good manager guiding him. He only does gigs in saunas. It's creepy. It's weird. It's not a real gig. Finally, I've taken control. I have taken the reins and I'm organizing. And one is enough to do damage to your reputation. And right now,
3: I'm doing another one soon.
1: No, cancel it. Will, please. I can't work with this. Anyway, I'm organizing a national tour. I've got to go through some logistics with you of the tour. And you guys can all listen in on that, on when the tour is actually starting. 131065 is the number as well. If you want to lock in your event or your celebration, or you just want DJ Will to DJ at anything you're doing, I'm going to say in the next 2 weeks, call us, 131065, or register.

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1: Connor from Mount Lowon, you need to guess based on talking to Donny if he's in the bathroom or not. 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
2: Well, we should all just remember before we get Connor's guess, this is a science experiment. 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
1: Connor, based on the sound of his voice, do you think he's in the bathroom or he's not?
3: I reckon Donny's on the dunny.
2: Yeah, I'm on the dunny.
1: Have you played a dunny game like this before? How did you know?

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0: Teddy Swims, Mr. Know-It-All. Good morning, Start 106.3. It's Adam and Donnie for Snooze Townsville. It's amazing what a little snooze can do. Bethany Ross, our newsreader, with us as well, because I want your guys' thoughts on this. I'm talking about Molly Malone's, the pub specifically.
1: Yes.
0: Okay. Do you think there's any kind of dress code that wouldn't be appropriate there? Because the thing I love about Molly's, it's my kind of pub. It's sort of divey. Yeah. It's rock and roll. You can wear what you want. You can be yourself. You know what I mean? Wear an army jacket in there if you want. No one cares.
2: Oh, I probably wouldn't wear an army jacket in a defense.
1: City. Okay, I get what you're saying. It can be loose in there sometimes, yeah.
0: Mm, yeah, you can wear
2: I
0: what you want.
2: I think so.
0: I found something that I didn't think was appropriate, 9:30 on Saturday night.
2: That you didn't think.
0: Yeah, very, very crowded in there. Bandy-okey, it goes pretty crazy in there.
1: Yep.
0: A lot of people in there. I stood on someone's foot accidentally, and I was like, oh, I'm sorry. Then I looked down and saw that she was wearing thongs.
1: Ah.
0: And it was very crowded in there.
1: Right.
2: Uh-huh.
0: Do you think that that's off limits? Thongs.
1: Oh.
0: Saturday.
1: It's thongs at the pub.
0: Saturday night, 9:30.
2: You think 9:30. It's off limits?
1: No.
0: You don't think so?
1: What are we doing here?
2: I reckon you're asking the wrong person. First of all, this is North Queensland.
1: Exactly. Yeah.
2: I think you can wear thongs as anywhere, really. Also, secondly, I've been a victim of this. I wore slides. Don't look at my feet.

0: Yeehaw! Welcome to Tuesday morning, 7:36. It is Adam and Donnie. We've got the $1,000 minute very, very shortly. In about 20 minutes' time, your chance to win yourself $1,000. After that, we're introducing you to another couple that's going to be locked together for 5 days to try and win themselves $10,000. It's all happening.
1: This time next week, it will have been day two.

0: Deep Blue Something, Breakfast at Tiffany's, 25 past 8. Happy Tuesday. It's Adam and Donnie for Snooze Townsville. It's amazing what a little snooze can do. Normally there's a star car, thanks to C-Link at this time, but our boy Jake's off today, so instead, a different giveaway, Don.
1: Yes, this Friday, William Ross State High School. You might remember a few weeks ago we went out there and met the cast of Finding Nemo. Well, they're hitting the stage this Friday, and we have a family pass to give away to go see the musical that they are putting on. So you can take the whole damn fam along. Just call us on 1300 00 1063, and we'll make sure that you can get out there in lieu of the star car. We're bringing the star car back into the studio. Give us a call if you'd like to go along.
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3: Well, traffic is still slow. Wilcox Street inbound through Colesgrove, Shore Road and Ingham Road, but traffic has eased through Mount Louisa. Looking good through Garvin. Under speed on Sturt Street through the CBD. Downward Road, slightly inbound through Heatley and Nathan Street, and busier on Ross River Road for Acrevale, Cranbrook and Thurringale Central. It's Travel Tuesday at Flight Centre. 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I'm Brad. That's the latest traffic on Star 1063.
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